woke last night to the sound of thunder. How far off I sat and wondered. Started humming a song from 1962. Ain't it funny how the night moves when you just don't seem to have as much to lose. Strange how the night moves.

0: 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AR1.
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2: 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Oh, it

black cigarette. Start this day like all the rest. First thing every morning that I do is start missing you.

that's what it's all about. So listen up and look around. It's who we are, it's what we love. So tonight, let's crank 'em up.